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0: 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Fajn. 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
2: 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How come

0: Ratatarararata, trička, ratatarararata, potisk, potisk, trička, potisk, trička, belabel, belabel, belabel, CZ.
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2: 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I'm Post Malone.
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That's when I knew that your heart was starring. Friends to lovers need a part to star in. 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
3: 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'Cause when I leave for the night, I ain't coming.